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4: Here's a look at your first morning weather on Q106. A wind advisory continues until 8 p.m. tonight. Chance of thunderstorms tonight. Otherwise, mainly cloudy skies expected. Lows dip down to about 72. Southwesterly winds 10 to 20 miles per hour. Daytime highs approaching 85 tomorrow. Mainly clear skies. From the Withers Weather Center, I'm meteorologist Paul Trombley on Southern Illinois' Classic Hits, Q106. Right now, it's 84 degrees.

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1: Here's a look at your first warning weather on Q106. Chance of thunderstorms tonight. Otherwise, mainly cloudy skies expected. Lows dip down to about 72. Winds out of the southwest, 10 to 20 miles per hour. Highs around 85 tomorrow. Mainly clear skies. Slight chance of rain showers tomorrow night. Lows level off around 63. Partly cloudy skies. From the Withers Weather Center, I'm meteorologist Paul Trombley on Southern Illinois' Classic Hits, Q106. Currently 83.

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2: Here's a look at your first warning weather on Q106. Cloudy skies expected tonight with a chance of thunderstorms. Lows dip down to about 72. Southwesterly winds 10 to 20 miles per hour. Mainly sunny skies tomorrow. Highs level off around 85. Lows dip down to about 63 tomorrow night. Slight chance of rain showers. From the Withers Weather Center, I'm meteorologist Paul Trombley on Southern Illinois' Classic Hits, Q106. Currently 82.

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1: Here's a look at your first warning weather on Q106. Thunderstorms likely tonight. Otherwise, cloudy skies expected. Lows dip down to about 72. Southwesterly winds 10 to 15 miles per hour. High of 85 tomorrow. Lots of sunshine. Slight chance for showers tomorrow night. Lows dip down to about 63. Partly cloudy. From the Withers Weather Center, I'm meteorologist Paul Trombley on Southern Illinois' Classic Hits, Q106. Currently, it's 82 degrees.

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1: Here's a look at your first warning weather on Q106. Thunderstorms likely tonight. Otherwise, cloudy skies expected. Lows dip down to about 72. Southwesterly winds 10 to 15 miles per hour. High of 85 tomorrow. Lots of sunshine. Slight chance for showers tomorrow night. Lows dip down to about 63. Partly cloudy. From the Withers Weather Center, I'm meteorologist Paul Trombley on Southern Illinois' Classic Hits, Q106. Currently, it's 82 degrees.

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1: How do you celebrate your Fridays? 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

0: For 70 years, the town of Susser has been bringing you great music, delicious food, carnival rides, and four nights of fun. 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
0: 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Richie McDonald of Lone Star, Larry Stewart of Restless Heart, and Tim Rushlow of Little Texas, the frontmen.
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6: Here's a look at your first warning weather on Q106. Thunderstorms likely overnight, otherwise cloudy skies expected. Lows dip down to about 72. Southwesterly winds, 8 to 15 miles per hour. Mainly sunny skies, Thursday. Highs level off around 85. Partly cloudy skies, Thursday night. Slight chance for showers. Lows level off around 63. From the Withers Weather Center, I'm meteorologist Paul Trombley on Southern Illinois' Classic Hits, Q106. Right now, it's 82 degrees.

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1: How do you celebrate your Fridays? 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
5: Here's a look at your first warning weather on Q106. Thunderstorms likely overnight, otherwise cloudy skies expected. Lows level off around 72. Winds out of the west, 8 to 15 miles per hour. Partly cloudy skies Thursday, highs level off around 85. Partly cloudy skies Thursday night, lows dip down to about 63. From the Withers Weather Center, I'm meteorologist Paul Trombley on Southern Illinois' Classic Hits Q106. Currently 81.

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1: How do you celebrate your Fridays? 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
1: This has got to be the saddest day of my life. I called you here today for a bit of bad news. I won't be able to see you anymore because of my obligations and the ties that you have. We've been meeting here every day. And since this is our last day together, I want to hold you just one more time. When you turn and walk away, don't look back. I want to remember you just like this. Let's just kiss.

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1: Why do people stay with alarm companies they don't like?
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8: Here's a look at your first warning weather on Q106. Mainly cloudy skies expected overnight, with thunderstorms likely. Lows level off around 72. Winds out of the west, 8 to 15 miles per hour. Daytime highs approaching 85. Thursday, sunshine mixed with clouds at times. Thursday night, lows level off around 63. From the Withers Weather Center, I'm meteorologist Paul Trombley on Southern Illinois' Classic Hits, Q106. Right now, it's 80 degrees.

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Variety of pop tunes from the 70s and 80s you were listening to back in the day on records, 8-tracks, cassettes, and maybe even compact disc. 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
5: Here's a look at your first warning weather on Q106. Chance of thunderstorms overnight. Otherwise, mainly cloudy skies expected. Lows level off around 72. Westerly winds 8 to 15 miles per hour. Daytime highs approaching 85. Thursday, sunshine mixed with clouds at times. Lows level off around 62. Thursday night, partly cloudy. From the Withers Weather Center, I'm meteorologist Paul Trombley on Southern Illinois' Classic Hits, Q106. 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
8: Here's a look at your first warning weather on Q106. Lows dip down to about 72 overnight under mainly cloudy skies, westerly winds 5 to 10 miles per hour. Daytime highs approaching 85 Thursday, sunshine mixed with clouds at times. Lows dip down to about 62 Thursday night, partly cloudy skies. From the Withers Weather Center, I'm meteorologist Paul Trombley on Southern Illinois' Classic Hits, Q106. 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

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The Jukebox Generation is one of a kind. 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
1: Here's a look at your first warning weather on Q106. Sunshine mixed with clouds at times today, with daytime highs approaching 85. Northwesterly winds, 5 to 10 miles per hour. Partly cloudy skies again tonight, lows level off around 62. Mainly sunny tomorrow, high of 84. Upper 80s Saturday, mid 80s Sunday, with thunderstorms likely. From the Withers Weather Center, I'm meteorologist Paul Trombley on Southern Illinois' Classic Hits Q106. Currently 79.

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happens most of the time. And the feeling is laid back. 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
5: Here's a look at your first warning weather on Q106. Sunshine mixed with clouds at times today, with daytime highs approaching 85. Northwesterly winds 5 to 10 miles per hour. Partly cloudy skies again tonight. Lows level off around 62. Mainly sunny tomorrow. High of 84. Upper 80s Saturday. Mid 80s Sunday, with thunderstorms likely. From the Withers Weather Center, I'm meteorologist Paul Trombley on Southern Illinois' Classic Hits Q106. Currently, it's 78 degrees.
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0: For Withers Broadcasting in the Southern Illinois Newsroom, I'm Ed Heisted. A 34-year-old Carbondale man remains jailed after a stabbing that police say stemmed from a personal dispute. Investigators say Theo L. Scott allegedly stabbed another man June 12th near East Main and South Wall Streets. The victim suffered a non-life-threatening injury and was treated at a hospital. Scott is now charged with aggravated battery with a deadly weapon. He's awaiting a court hearing. Strong winds caused problems across parts of southern Illinois on Wednesday. Downed trees and power lines forced road closures in Ducoin near Roosevelt and Pope Streets and East, South, and Illinois Avenues. In Ziegler, a large tree was uprooted and brought down utility and communication lines. Wind advisories remained in effect through the evening. The Union County Sheriff's Office is increasing patrols ahead of the 4th of July holiday. The enforcement campaign runs from tomorrow through July 6th and focuses on impaired driving and seatbelt violations. Sheriff David Wilkins is urging drivers to plan ahead and use a sober driver if they'll be drinking. More than 200 law enforcement agencies across Illinois are participating. The Better Business Bureau received more than 300 complaints last year involving pet boarding, sitting, and daycare services. Everybody is now being encouraged to research providers carefully and avoid waiting in line until the last minute.
1: Do it early, and if you're going to board your pet, you might want to take your pet to that place to make sure they jive with everybody else who's there and to make sure they have a good rapport with the people who are going to be watching after them. 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
0: That's what's happening. For Withers Broadcasting, I'm Ed Heisted in the Southern Illinois Newsroom.
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1: 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Also, happy anniversary to Mitchell and Ryanna Curley. Some of our other national birthdays today include Paul McCartney, Carol Kane, Isabella Rossellini, Blake Shelton, Richard Madden, Josh Dunn, Willa Holland, and Ray LaMontagne. 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
2: Here's your Section 618 Sports as we start off with Big League Baseball. The Cubs were winners yesterday. The Cardinals and the White Sox lost. The Cubs won at Wrigley Field over the Rockies by a score of 8-6. The Cardinals fell at Busch Stadium to the Padres 6-1. The White Sox were losers in New York to the Yankees 10-5. Elsewhere, the Giants over the Braves, the Brewers beat the Guardians, the Orioles with a win over the Mariners, and the Pirates beat the Athletics. Also, the Red Sox lost to the Blue Jays, the Diamondbacks over the Angels, the Dodgers beat the Rays, the Astros topped the Tigers, the Marlins with a big win over the Phillies 12-4. The Royals beat the Nationals, and the Mets topped the Reds. In news for Major League Baseball, Detroit Tigers outfielder Wenzel Perez was injured in a freak accident when he was hit in the face by a resistance band in the training room following Tuesday's game against the Houston Astros. The club is concerned about the injury. They have a battery of tests lined up to check out his face and his eye. Perez has played in 53 games this season, batting 180 with 7 home runs and 17 RBIs. The Toronto Blue Jays placed 3-time Cy Young winner Max Scherzer on the 10-day injured list Wednesday with back spasms. The move came hours before Scherzer was scheduled to start against the Boston Red Sox. And Cleveland Guardians outfielder Chase DeLauter was placed on the 10-day injured list Wednesday because of a fractured rib on his right side. He was injured on Saturday while colliding with the outfield wall. From the NBA, Washington Wizards star Trae Young plans to decline his $48.97 million player option for the 2026-27 season and will become a free agent on Monday. Washington remains the frontrunner for the 4-time All-Star, but multiple teams are expected to have interest. And even though we are in the summertime, high school sports doesn't slow down. That's why you need to download the Section 618 app. You'll have the best seats for high school sports in Southern Illinois right at your fingertips. I'm Todd Bryant. Have a great day.
3: Here's a look at your first warning weather on Q106. Sunshine mixed with clouds at times today, with daytime highs approaching 85. Northwesterly winds 5 to 10 miles per hour. Partly cloudy skies again tonight. Lows level off around 62. Mainly sunny tomorrow. High of 84. Upper 80s Saturday. Mid 80s Sunday, with thunderstorms likely. From the Withers Weather Center, I'm meteorologist Paul Trombley on Southern Illinois' Classic Hits Q106. Right now, 79. If you

0: For Withers Broadcasting in the Southern Illinois Newsroom, I'm Ed Heisted. Murfreesboro is preparing for the annual Big Muddy Monster Festival. It's this Saturday. The event celebrates the legendary creature reportedly spotted in our area back in 1973. Organizers say the festival will feature vendors, guest speakers, family activities, and a documentary screening. Events will also highlight local folklore and community traditions. Southern Illinois University Carbondale is hosting its annual 4th of July fireworks celebration on July 4th. A performance by the Southern Illinois Music Festival begins at 7:45 p.m. near Banterra Center. Fireworks are set for 9:15. Organizers encourage visitors to arrive early because the parking areas, they say, typically fill up before the show. The annual Cobden Peach Festival returns August 7th and 8th for its 89th year. Organizers say the event will include a carnival, live music, races, the Peach Queen pageant, and a community parade. This year's parade will honor America's 250th anniversary. Activities are scheduled from 5 until 11 each evening. A record number of Americans is expected to travel over the upcoming 4th of July holiday, continuing a trend of strong summer travel demand nationwide.
1: The Independence Day holiday going to be a busy one, with a record 72.2 million Americans traveling at least 50 miles or more between June 27th and July 5th. AAA says most travelers over 61 million will choose the most affordable travel by car, even though gas prices are still higher than this time last year. AAA says the number of people flying, 5.85 million. The number of people taking buses, trains, and cruise ships, just under 5 million this year.
0: That's what's happening for Withers Broadcasting. I'm Ed Heisted in the Southern Illinois Newsroom.
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1: It is time to look at today's Reed's Heating and Air Q106 quiz. And up for grabs today, it is Thrillville Thursday. That means your chance to win a pair of tickets to go see the Thrillbillies at home. Text line is 618-439-4100. You, of course, can guess as often as you'd like to get your guesses in. 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In a survey of 2,000 folks who spend their workday at a desk, 83% said they feel more productive if this. 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Fill in the blank. What do you think? It could be quite a few things. 618-439-4100. Your chance to win a pair of Thrillville Thrillbillies tickets. It is Thrillville Thursday. 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
1: Here's your Section 618 Sports as we start off with Big League Baseball. The Cubs were winners yesterday. The Cardinals and the White Sox lost. The Cubs won at Wrigley Field over the Rockies by a score of 8-6. The Cardinals fell at Busch Stadium to the Padres 6-1. The White Sox were losers in New York to the Yankees 10-5. Elsewhere, the Giants over the Braves, the Brewers beat the Guardians, the Orioles with a win over the Mariners, and the Pirates beat the Athletics. Also, the Red Sox lost to the Blue Jays, the Diamondbacks over the Angels, the Dodgers beat the Rays, the Astros topped the Tigers, the Marlins with a big win over the Phillies 12-4, the Royals beat the Nationals, and the Mets topped the Reds. In news for Major League Baseball, Detroit Tigers outfielder Wenzel Perez was injured in a freak accident when he was hit in the face by a resistance band in the training room following Tuesday's game against the Houston Astros. The club is concerned about the injury. They have a battery of tests lined up to check out his face and his eye. Perez has played in 53 games this season, batting 180 with 7 home runs and 17 RBIs. The Toronto Blue Jays placed 3-time Cy Young winner Max Scherzer on the 10-day injured list Wednesday with back spasms. The move came hours before Scherzer was scheduled to start against the Boston Red Sox. And Cleveland Guardians outfielder Chase DeLauter was placed on the 10-day injured list Wednesday because of a fractured rib on his right side. He was injured on Saturday while colliding with the outfield wall. From the NBA, Washington Wizards star Trae Young plans to decline his $48.97 million player option for the 2026-27 season and will become a free agent on Monday. Washington remains the front runner for the 4-time All-Star, but multiple teams are expected to have interest. And even though we are in the summertime, high school sports doesn't slow down. That's why you need to download the Section 618 app. You'll have the best seats for high school sports in Southern Illinois right at your fingertips. I'm Todd Bryant. Have a great day.
2: Here's a look at your first warning weather on Q106. Sunshine mixed with clouds at times today, with daytime highs approaching 85. Northwesterly winds 5 to 10 miles per hour. Lows around 62. Tonight, partly cloudy skies. Mainly clear tomorrow. Highs around 84. Partly cloudy Saturday, with highs in the upper 80s. Thunderstorms likely Sunday. From the Withers Weather Center, I'm meteorologist Paul Trombley on Southern Illinois' Classic Hits Q106. Right now, 79.
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0: play the Reed's Heating and Air Q106 quiz. 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
1: We're playing the Reed's Heating and Air Q106 quiz in a survey of 2,000 people who work at a desk regularly. 83% said they feel more productive if this. 83% said they feel more productive if this. One of the first guesses that we had coming in says they get a good night's sleep. Amen. That is so important. That is so important. Get good sleep. That is a great guess. Kind of along the same line, some folks said if they eat a good breakfast. Yeah, I agree with that as well. I didn't used to be a breakfast person, and at some point I was like, yeah, I need to eat more like a toddler, where I eat a bigger breakfast and then kind of go down throughout the day. So those are great guesses, but not what we're looking for. In a survey of 2,000 desk workers, those who spend a lot of time at a desk during the day, 83% said they feel more productive if this. 618-439-4100. It's Joe Cocker.

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We're playing the Reed's Heating and Air Q106 quiz. In a survey of 2,000 desk workers, 83% said they feel more productive if this. All right, so we had some folks that said get a good night's rest, very important, but not what we're looking for. Also important, eating a good breakfast, but not what we're looking for. Some other guesses coming in. If they have to-do lists. That really helps me too. I have to have a to-do list, even if it's sometimes different day to day, or if it's, you know, maybe a couple things that I'm afraid I'm going to forget. Another good guess, but not what we're looking for. In a survey of 2,000 desk workers, 83% said they feel more productive if this. 618-439-4100. Get your guesses in. Playing the Reed's Heating and Air Q106 quiz.

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0: 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The answer is up next.
1: We're playing the Reed's Heating and Air Q106 Quiz. In a survey of 2,000 desk workers, 83% said they feel more productive if this. So some of the guesses we've had so far, folks have said get a good night's sleep, eat a good breakfast. If they have a to-do list or a checklist, all very good guesses. So I want to go ahead and give you a hint that this is something that most of the time, maybe not all of the time, but most of the time, you probably have more control over than anyone else. And you could also relate this to your own home. So people might say this about their situation at work. They might say this at home as well. In a survey of 2,000 folks who spend most of their time at a desk, 83% said they feel more productive if this. So this is something that you could compare to home as well. And it's mostly, in most cases, something you have control over. 618-439-4100 to get your guesses in. It does have something to do with being at work. So it doesn't have anything to do with, you know, health or exercise, getting a good night's sleep. Nothing like that. 83% said they feel more productive if this. It also does not have to do with to-do lists or checklists, which are important, but not what we're looking for. 618-439-4100. Here's Grateful Dead.

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5: Here's a look at your first warning weather on Q106. Sunshine mixed with clouds at times today, with daytime highs approaching 85. Northwesterly winds 5 to 10 miles per hour. Lows around 62. Tonight, partly cloudy skies. Mainly clear tomorrow, highs around 84. Partly cloudy Saturday, with highs in the upper 80s. Thunderstorms likely Sunday. From the Withers Weather Center, I'm meteorologist Paul Trombley on Southern Illinois' Classic Hits Q106. Right now, it's 81 degrees.
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1: 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In a survey of 2,000 desk workers, folks who primarily spend their workday at a desk, 83% said they feel more productive if this. And we told you that it did have something to do with being at work. It was something that you mostly, in most situations, have control over. And it's also something you could say the same thing for at home. 83% said they feel more productive if their space is organized. So an organized desk or an organized space, you know, no clutter, your things are in order, you know where everything is. You know, sometimes it may look messy to other people too, but you know where your stacks are and where your stuff is and everything else. But yeah, 83% said they feel more productive if their space is organized. All right. We will do the Reed's Heating and Air Q106 quiz once again tomorrow. Thank you for playing along, and we'll be in touch with our winner on the text line. Here's Wild Cherry, Q106.

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It's the Classics Cafe, always having a good time. 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
13: Here's a look at your first warning weather on Q106. Sunshine mixed with clouds at times today, with daytime highs approaching 85. Northwesterly winds 5 to 10 miles per hour. Lows around 62. Tonight, partly cloudy skies. Mainly clear tomorrow. Highs around 84. Partly cloudy Saturday with highs in the upper 80s. Thunderstorms likely Sunday. From the Withers Weather Center, I'm meteorologist Paul Trombley on Southern Illinois' Classic Hits Q106. Right now, it's 81 degrees.
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almost lunchtime. We know you deserve a break. 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
1: Here's a look at your first warning weather on Q106. Sunshine mixed with clouds at times today, with daytime highs approaching 85. Northwesterly winds 5 to 10 miles per hour. Lows around 62. Tonight, partly cloudy skies. Mainly clear tomorrow. Highs around 84. Partly cloudy Saturday, with highs in the upper 80s. Thunderstorms likely Sunday. From the Withers Weather Center, I'm meteorologist Paul Trombley on Southern Illinois' Classic Hits Q106. Right now, it's 81 degrees.
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0: For Withers Broadcasting in the Southern Illinois Newsroom, I'm Ed Heisted. Murfreesboro is preparing for the annual Big Muddy Monster Festival. It's this Saturday. The event celebrates the legendary creature reportedly spotted in our area back in 1973. Organizers say the festival will feature vendors, guest speakers, family activities, and a documentary screening. Events will also highlight local folklore and community traditions. Southern Illinois University Carbondale is hosting its annual 4th of July fireworks celebration on July 4th. A performance by the Southern Illinois Music Festival begins at 7:45 p.m. near Banterra Center. Fireworks are set for 9:15. Organizers encourage visitors to arrive early because the parking areas, they say, typically fill up before the show. The annual Cobden Peach Festival returns August 7th and 8th for its 89th year. Organizers say the event will include a carnival, live music, races, the Peach Queen pageant, and a community parade. This year's parade will honor America's 250th anniversary. Activities are scheduled from 5 until 11 each evening. A record number of Americans is expected to travel over the upcoming 4th of July holiday, continuing a trend of strong summer travel demand nationwide.
1: The Independence Day holiday going to be a busy one, with a record 72.2 million Americans traveling at least 50 miles or more between June 27th and July 5th. AAA says most travelers over 61 million will choose the most affordable travel by car, even though gas prices are still higher than this time last year. AAA says the number of people flying, 5.85 million. The number of people taking buses, trains, and cruise ships, just under 5 million this year.
0: That's what's happening for Withers Broadcasting. I'm Ed Heisted in the Southern Illinois Newsroom.
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4: Here's a look at your first warning weather on Q106. Sunshine mixed with clouds at times this afternoon, with daytime highs approaching 85. Winds out of the northwest, 8 to 15 miles per hour. Partly cloudy skies again tonight. Lows dip down to about 62. Daytime highs approaching 84 tomorrow. Mainly clear skies. From the Withers Weather Center, I'm meteorologist Paul Trombley on Southern Illinois' Classic Hits, Q106. Right now, it's 81 degrees.
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10: Here's a look at your first morning weather on Q106. Sunshine mixed with clouds at times this afternoon, with daytime highs approaching 85. Winds out of the northwest, 8 to 15 miles per hour. Partly cloudy skies again tonight, lows level off around 62. Daytime highs approaching 84 tomorrow. Sunshine mixed with clouds at times. From the Withers Weather Center, I'm meteorologist Paul Trombley on Southern Illinois' Classic Hits, Q106. Right now, 81.
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7: Here's a look at your first morning weather on Q106. Sunshine mixed with clouds at times this afternoon, with daytime highs approaching 85. Winds out of the northwest, 8 to 15 miles per hour. Partly cloudy skies again tonight. Lows level off around 62. Daytime highs approaching 84 tomorrow. Sunshine mixed with clouds at times. From the Withers Weather Center, I'm meteorologist Paul Trombley on Southern Illinois' Classic Hits, Q106. Right now, 84.
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Thank you so much for tuning in today, and I hope you're having a great day. We're expecting sunshine and a high of 86. Tonight, low 62, partly cloudy. For tomorrow, Juneteenth, a high of 84 with mostly sunny skies. Saturday, 86 and sunshine. And Sunday, 80% chance of showers with a high of 85. Well, we got very lucky and very blessed in Southern Illinois last night as far as the lack of severe weather, which, you know, we weren't in any of those areas that were expected to have a high confidence of severe weather. Central Illinois did not luck out so much. I don't know if you've seen any of the coverage or the footage. I'm not asking you to go look at it because it's heartbreaking. So please, if you have an opportunity, just remember folks in the greater Effingham area, Charleston, and kind of everywhere in between. There's a large kind of circle. If you look at I-57, basically starting south of Effingham, going north to Charleston, and everything kind of in between to the west and the east, there are many, many areas that were hit pretty hard. There are many homes completely flattened. There are businesses that have been destroyed. It's pretty catastrophic in some areas. So, you know, of course, some of those folks were in that, you know, 3 or 4 level threat from the National Weather Service. And what it really looked like is, you know, that hatched area we were talking about that was in the 4 kind of ended up being further south. And those folks really got hit hard. So please keep them in mind. We'll play Connect the Hits as we do Monday through Thursday. And today is Thrillbillies Thursday, which means extra chances for you to win some Thrillville Thrillbillies tickets. They have got some really fun stuff coming up. So here's some of what's going to be going on as far as promotional nights with the Mountain Dew Park and the Thrillbillies. Tonight is Bikes, Brawls, and Baseball Night. You know, I'm not asking for there to be a brawl, but there's been some classic brawls in Major League Baseball, hasn't there? Saturday is going to be Thrillville's Buccaneer Bash. And then also Sunday is Faith and Family Night Part 1. And you can see the full schedule at thrillbillies.com. So you can get all-you-can-eat seats, enjoy the promotional nights, and have a good time at the ball game. So that is up for grabs, a pair of tickets to see the Thrillville Thrillbillies if you are our winner playing Connect the Hits today. Two hints. You need to pay attention to song titles, and some of them are not exact. Some of them are in the ballpark, okay? So pay attention to song titles, and I'm looking for a game show. 618-439-4100 for your chance to win playing Connect the Hits.

0: All right, song number one playing Connect the Hits today. Up for grabs a pair of Thrillville Thrillbillies tickets we had from ABBA. The winner takes it all. Song number two, Make Me Lose Control from Eric Carmen. And song number three, Paperback Writer from The Beatles. I told you to pay attention to the song titles. They were not exact, but they were in the ballpark. And that we were looking for a game show today. So we had The Winner Takes It All, Make Me Lose Control, and Paperback Writer. I put them in an order for a reason. So hopefully that helped. So we had Winner, Lose, and Writer. Well, that's not quite a game show title. But if you change that around just a little bit, Win, Lose, or Draw. Yeah, so I had to use Paperback Writer. But you think of writing, you think of drawing. Win, lose, or draw is what I was looking for today. A classic game show. So we will be in touch with our winner on the text line, who is going to get a pair of Thrillbillies tickets today.
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Tears for Fears on the afternoon delight on Q106. Let's take a look at today's birthdays and events in music history. For June the 18th, Johnny Pearson, who worked with the Top of the Pops Orchestra and worked for a lot of other folks too over the years. Tommy Hunt with the Flamingos. Also Carl Radle from Derek and the Dominoes. Richard Perry. Sir Paul McCartney has a birthday today. Also, Lars Wallander, who worked with ABBA, among others, over the years. Ricky Gonza from Southside Johnny and the Asbury Jukes. Jerome Smith of Casey and the Sunshine Band. Allison Moyette from Yazoo, or Yaz. Dizzy Reed worked with Guns N' Roses. Simon Rowbottom from the Boo Radleys. Nathan Morris from Boyz II Men. Gary Stringer. Reef Blake Shelton. Michael James Ryan Busby, just known as Busby, and also Scooter Braun, Josh Dunn from 21 Pilots, very talented artist, and Kershnik Kari Ball from Takeoff, known as Takeoff. Some other events in music history today. In 1964, touring Australia, the Beatles played at Sydney Stadium. 76, ABBA gave a special live performance in Stockholm for the King's King and Queen's wedding. In 77, Fleetwood Mac went to number one on the U.S. singles charts with Dreams. Today in 83, Yellow released the first three-dimensional picture disc, complete with 3D glasses. That's a look at some birthdays and events in music history for the 18th of June. Here's Tony Basil.

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6: Here's a look at your first warning weather on Q106. Sunshine mixed with clouds at times this afternoon, with daytime highs approaching 85. Northwesterly winds 8 to 15 miles per hour. Partly cloudy again tonight, lows level off around 62. Daytime highs approaching 84 tomorrow, a blend of clouds and sun. From the Withers Weather Center, I'm meteorologist Paul Trombley on Southern Illinois' Classic Hits, Q106. Currently, it's 84 degrees.
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Robbie Neville, it's C'est la vie, and it's time to look at our blast from the past today. In 2004, Dodgeball, a true underdog story, starring Vince Vaughn and Ben Stiller, debuted in theaters. Dare to be Stupid, the third studio album by Weird Al, was released today in 85, featuring Like a Surgeon, among other things. Camouflage, the 13th studio album by Rod Stewart, was released today in 1984, including Infatuation and Some Guys Have All the Luck. Legal Eagles made its box office debut today in 1986, starring Robert Redford, Deborah Winger, Daryl Hannah, and others. Today in 2004, The Terminal, starring Tom Hanks, premiered in theaters. The musical comedy and drama Annie debuted in theaters today in 1982. The film stars Carol Burnett and Albert Finney, and of course it is based on the Broadway play. 1999, The General's Daughter, starring John Travolta, Madeline Stowe, as well as James Woods, debuted in theaters. 1999, Tarzan made its debut. Also, in 1993, Last Action Hero, starring Arnold Schwarzenegger, premiered in theaters. Firefox, starring Clint Eastwood, was released in 82. An Ideal Husband debuted in theaters today in 99. The cast included Julianne Moore, Rupert Everett, Minnie Driver, Jeremy Northam, Cate Blanchett, and more. 1982, Author, starring Al Pacino and Diane Cannon, made its theatrical debut. Together Forever by Rick Astley was the number one song on the Billboard charts today in 88. And Panama by Van Halen, the third single from their Diamond Selling 1984 studio album, was released today in 1984. Let's look at our blast from the past today. Here is Blondie for you on Q106.

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1: Here's a look at your first warning weather on Q106. Lows dip down to about 62 tonight under partly cloudy skies. Northerly winds around 5 miles per hour. Sunshine mixed with clouds at times again tomorrow. Daytime highs approaching 84. Tomorrow night, lows level off around 64. Upper 80s Saturday, mid 80s Sunday, with thunderstorms likely. From the Withers Weather Center, I'm meteorologist Paul Trombley on Southern Illinois' Classic Hits Q106. Currently 84.
0: We know you need all the help you can get to get through the day. 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

Todd Rundgren, hello, it's me on the Afternoon Delight. We want to give you another chance to win some Thrillbillies tickets. 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

0: I'm Ed Heistad in the Southern Illinois Newsroom for Withers Broadcasting. The Jackson County Health Department is offering free kidney and diabetes screenings in Murfreesboro. The event is open to adults 18 and older. It's being held today in partnership with the National Kidney Foundation of Illinois. Health officials encourage pre-registration, but they say walk-ins will be accepted if you didn't do that earlier. Organizers hope the screenings will help identify health concerns early. Rural Health Incorporated is planning a teddy bear health clinic in Anna. It's this July. It's designed for kids ages 2 through 8th grade. Youngsters will be able to interact with healthcare providers and community organizations in a hands-on setting. Organizers say the program helps children feel more comfortable with medical and dental visits before the new school year. A Southern Illinois nonprofit that uses equine therapy to assist children and families is holding a fundraiser in Marion. Bridal the Gap will host a pasta dinner and silent auction June 27th at White Ash Baptist Church. Proceeds will support horseback riding and animal-assisted programs. The organization serves foster youth, people with disabilities, and families facing financial hardship. The Trump administration is now warning states they could lose federal unemployment funding if they fail to strengthen efforts to prevent fraud, waste, and abuse in their unemployment systems.
1: The U.S. Labor Department sent letters to all 50 states Wednesday saying weak oversight, outdated technology, and poor identity verification have allowed fraud and improper payments to persist in unemployment programs. Acting Labor Secretary Keith Sonderling says governors are now on notice and could face consequences if problems aren't addressed. The department highlighted concerns in California, Illinois, and New York.
0: That's what's happening. For Withers Broadcasting, I'm Ed Heistad in the Southern Illinois Newsroom.
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It's the Guess Who, it's Undone on the Afternoon Delight on Q106. This weekend we are celebrating another classic summer weekend and celebrating Father's Day as we bring you another classic summer weekend featuring surf rock, car songs, and all things summer. You might think about it as the original dad rock. You hear that song or that phrase floating around, you know, and some of the songs that are being referred to as dad rock now really came out in the late 90s, early 2000s. So we're going to go all the way back to what I'm going to call the original dad rock. So the Beach Boys and some really good surf rock from the Venturis and probably some things you haven't heard for a while that really have those summer fun vibes, songs about cars and, you know, everything you might listen to if you're having a day at the pool or grilling or whatever it is you're up to this Father's Day weekend. Lots of good stuff for you. And we'll be celebrating dads and father figures, of course. It's Elton John, Q106.

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1: Here's a look at your first warning weather on Q106. Lows dip down to about 62 tonight under partly cloudy skies. Northerly winds around 5 miles per hour. Sunshine mixed with clouds at times again tomorrow. Daytime highs approaching 84. Tomorrow night, lows level off around 64. Upper 80s Saturday, mid 80s Sunday, with thunderstorms likely. From the Withers Weather Center, I'm meteorologist Paul Trombley on Southern Illinois' Classic Hits Q106. Currently 84.
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It's the Rascals. How can I be sure on the afternoon delight? I hope y'all are heading out tomorrow night to go check out the Marion Ministerial Alliance annual Will Rock for Food fundraising concert. It's going to feature Christopher Cross. It's going to be at marionccc.com is where you can go to get tickets if you need your tickets yet. But tomorrow night, yeah, Christopher Cross is coming to Marion. It's going to be super cool. What a great show. And it benefits the ministry's food pantry and soup kitchen. So that is tomorrow night. Here's Crosby, Stills, and Nash.

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4: Here's a look at your first warning weather on Q106. Lows dip down to about 62 tonight under partly cloudy skies. Northerly winds around 5 miles per hour. Sunshine mixed with clouds at times again tomorrow. Daytime highs approaching 84. Tomorrow night, lows level off around 64. Upper 80s Saturday, mid 80s Sunday, with thunderstorms likely. From the Withers Weather Center, I'm meteorologist Paul Trombley on Southern Illinois' Classic Hits Q106. Currently 81.
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Climax Blues Band and Couldn't Get It Right on the Afternoon Delight on Q106, your original home for classic hits in Southern Illinois. Have yourselves a wonderful and safe rest of your evening. As far as the forecast goes, it has really cleared up because just a couple days ago, it was really looking like we were going to have a super rainy day today, and right now there's no rain in the forecast, so fingers crossed for a nice evening. Low of 62, partly cloudy sunshine tomorrow for Juneteenth, the high of 84, going to feel a lot like today. Saturday, 86 and sunshine, might see some rain on Sunday, most likely a rainy day on Sunday with a high of 85. Here's Billy Preston, we'll do Funky Friday tomorrow at 3.

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